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1: But mostly they're wizards.
0: Putting hexes on
2: The lion's head is fine before knowing. Santa is mad. Everyone start running. The sign of the fox. 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

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No.

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And so I'm riding the train, and mom and dad are just arguing back and forth, you motherfucker. And every single time, the little kid, the boy, he's just cracking. You know, he's just like, you know, mom, look, that's a chair. Shut the fuck up. And the kid's coming up with these great one-liners. He wants to sing. He's coming up to me and, like, grabbing my tattoos. He goes, hey! I'm like, yes? What is it? Rubbing my head, you know, like, patting me on my head, shit, and like, take my tattoos. And I like this guy. I'm going, you're hot, man. And he's like, what is that? Ah, and he's laughing at me. The fucking guy's like, he's totally burning me, you know. Like, ah, you look like a fool. I'm like, oh, that's my job. I'm an artist. And so the kid is, me and the kid are talking, and then you see this arm come around the back seat. It's mom. It's like the vaudeville cane, like, and the kid disappears, you know, and he's like, it's like, the woman beats the fuck out of this kid, man. Like, every 5 minutes, she's hitting this kid. The kid got hit more times in 1 hour than I got hit in, like, shit, 20 minutes, you know. No, I mean, but this mom is wailing on this kid, man. And you get the idea that these parents do not like these kids at all. The dad won't talk to them. The mom is changing the baby, stuffing the diapers underneath the seat. And so the baby shit wafting up. The guy's trying to play a transistor radio at 4 a.m. And like, people are going, excuse me, sir, could you turn that down? He's like, this fuck. And everyone's like, oh, he's good. And the mom and dad, and it's like, they're mean, and the kid's like three mistakes. You can tell the kids are like three big pains in the asses. And I'm sure most everybody in this room has felt like they were a total mistake of their parents, you know? Like, you feel so out of place. You know, you feel like a wax statue, you know? Your

0: 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And like every time he goes by, you know, he's done a whole verse of Papa Don't Preach, all wrong. You know, Papa Don't, he comes up and I go, let's sing it, man. He's like, Papa Don't Preach, yeah, you know, all out of key and shit. And then like mom, and like dad goes to take a piss. Mom starts telling the kid about what an asshole dad is. Your dad's a motherfucker, man. Your dad's a motherfucker. And like the kid's going like, yeah. I decided, mommy, you know, he was like tuning his parents out, man. And he comes up and he stands up on the seat, he looks out the window and he goes, look, mom, a volcano. And so that's not a volcano, it's a mountain. Whack, you know, hits him again. It's like, eh. And he keeps on coming on with his songs and everything. So anyway, we're pulling into Grand Central Station, and I've never been to that train station before. I always go to the other one, Friendship or whatever it's called. Anyways. There's this really hard-ass district of New York. I don't know nothing about New York, but anyway, we're 10 minutes out of the station, and there are these rows of buildings, like 90 stories high, windows this big, and there's tons, rows of them. And I'm going, God, it looks, you know, buildings can sometimes look like really just evil, like you see like insane asylums or hospitals or jails, and there's something about them that just says, bad, you know, just stay away. I mean, and these houses were like that, and like, it was wintertime, cold as shit, there's tin foil in all the windows, sheets all crammed in to keep the cold out. And I'm going, God, what the fuck is this, you know? Is this a condo? And I'm noticing there's like two rows of these buildings, and there's like one, two, three, there's six total, two rows of three, and they're exactly the same. And I'm going, fuck, man, wow. And here's where the kid is a genius, man. The kid had the whole goddamn train. He looks out the window, and I'm not kidding you, he looks out the window, and he looks back at his mom, and he goes, which one of those are ours, mom? Is we live in that one? Do we live in that one? Do we live in that one? Mom, you know, these projects all look the same. Which one do we live in? And I said, whoa, man, can you imagine a five-year-old kid going home to that? Can you imagine the size of one of those rooms, one of those whole apartments that's supposed to fit a whole family? It's probably as big as a stage with five people, three kids who don't know what the fuck is going on, two parents who hate each other, themselves, and the kids. And the only confusion in the kid's mind is which jail cell he is to go to, you know? And that's a pretty hard fucking reality to deal with, because, you know, some of you guys are probably kind of, you know, living pretty beat out, you know, you probably live in some small places or anything, but I don't think anyone in this room has to go home to a place like that. And I never did, and it's the kind of district where most of y'all would be walking through, and he lasts about 5 minutes. You know, some guy would just walk and go, wait a minute. Boom! And just take you over his shoulder, take you into his room, and just destroy you, or rob you, or burn you, or beat you, you know. And this kid's gonna grow up in that, you know. And you can tell he's a smart kid. You can tell in 5 minutes the kid was brilliant, you know? And I was thinking by age 10, he'll probably have all that smart, like, beat right out of him, you know? And I was thinking, what are the chances of that kid getting out of that neighborhood? What are the chances of him getting out other than the back of an ambulance, the back of a police car, or, like, with a sheet over his face, you know? And that's if he gets out. And if he doesn't get out, maybe he'll just turn out to be a good drug dealer, you know, smart criminal. Or maybe he'll grow up to be big and strong, and he'll be one of those people who you go, ooh, and call nigger underneath your breath. Think about that. Ah, come on.
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1: Yeah, my mama wasn't no saint. 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You know what I mean?
2: No doubt.
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2: Oh, indeed, brother.

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0: Pour réussir un bon ta gueule, le principe c'est de laisser monter la pression. 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
2: Ta gueule!
3: Oh, that's it, man. Let's be, man. Do me a favor, right?
4: What?
3: If Bishop calls up, he comes by. Tell him I ain't here.
4: Why don't you like Bishop anymore?
3: Why you ask so many questions, man?
4: Come on, Bishop!
3: Why?
4: Because he's cool.
3: He's cool, huh? Well, you just tell Mr. Cool, man, if he calls, if he comes by, that I ain't here.

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0: Vous écoutez Les Ondes Américaines et aujourd'hui nous baignons dans les années 80 et la radio de cette époque aux États-Unis. 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
1: Hello.
2: Hi.
1: Hi, Howard. Let me explain to you, Howard.
2: Yeah?
1: Let me explain to you, first of all, how much I hate you. Second of all, I mean, I'm back to hating you now. You know, here's the deal, though.
2: Are you drinking?
1: Yes, that's right.
2: You are.
1: Here's the deal.
2: You're snorting cocaine?
1: Are
2: you snorting cocaine? Are you out of your mind calling me and saying you hate me after the nice things I've been saying about you?
1: No, I like you. The midday live people call me.
2: Yeah. Do you want to go on with me?
1: No, I don't appear with other disc jockeys.
2: Me neither. So we can't appear together.
1: No.
2: Well, why don't you do your own segment also?
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2: Is he gone?
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0: My mother thanks you. 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

0: We forever dope. 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RJD2. And the one and only J Live.
1: Hey.
0: Hopefully.
1: Hey.
0: I'm joking. 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
1: Nah.

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Active, remboursée par la SIC. 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C-H-A-I.

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You know my team ain't regular. It's a Fergie Prime United, big shooters, I got the nicest roster. 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But I don't need no abomination. Get paper, cause I got a lot of patience. Got Zodiac tingle, doing my Sweden. Talking about affirmations, yeah.

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1: In 1999, the pop punk group Blink-182 released their third album, Enema of the State. The band's previous album, 1997's Dude Ranch, helped increase the band's popularity due to their appearance on the Warped Tour and their single Damn It. Enema of the State shot the band into the stratosphere, helping them become one of the biggest rock acts of the new millennium. Their album would sell over 50 million copies worldwide, thanks to the singles What's My Age Again, All the Small Things, and Adam's Song, which became massive radio hits and garnered heavy play on MTV. In fact, all three of these songs still receive heavy rotation on alternative rock radio to this very day. While the band had a lot to celebrate, little did they know they were also breaking international law at the same time with the release of the album. That's what we're going to explore in today's video. When it came to the artwork for Enema of the State, the band always envisioned having a nurse on the front cover. It was just a matter of picking the best woman to be on the album sleeve. The band's record label MCA gave the trio a stack of photos of potential cover models to look through. The women who were in the stack of photos were mostly from Playboy and Vivid Entertainment, and the band decided on adult actress Janine Linda Mulder. But unbeknownst to the members, they didn't know she worked in the adult film industry. Linda Mulder would appear on the front cover in a nurse's outfit putting on a glove, with the band member semi-nude on the back of the cover. Linda Mulder would also appear in the videos for What's My Age Again and Man Overboard, and the photographer for the album, David Goldman, would talk to Huffington Post, where he admitted he wasn't very familiar with Blink-182's music before getting the job, saying, up until the very last minute, the album was going to be called Turn Your Head and Cough, and that's why I came up with the idea of a glove. Obviously, an enema is not really a glove type of thing. I thought it was a good visual, he'd say. There would be three different versions of the cover art. The first pressing of the album showed Linda Mulder wearing a nurse's hat with a red cross and the band's name spelled with a capital B in the logo. The second pressing of the artwork still had the red cross but had a lowercase b in the band's name, as preferred by the trio. And finally, the third pressing had the red cross removed. In 2013, a fan would post on the group's subreddit celebrating the anniversary of Enema of the State, and band member Mark Hoppus dropped by the subreddit to share some information on the album's artwork, saying, "We were then contacted by the Red Cross that as we are in no way a medical organization, which I would debate, one time I changed a Band-Aid, we should have not had a Red Cross on our artwork. If we continued using the Red Cross logo, we would have been in violation of the Geneva Convention for real." Thus, the third iteration of the artwork, no Red Cross, lowercase b, Blink-182, we'd say. The band, according to the American Red Cross, was in violation of Section 55 of the 1949 Geneva Convention that states that no other organization, public or private, can use the Red Cross symbol other than the Red Cross themselves or the Red Crescent. As for Goldman, shooting such an iconic album cover didn't really blow up his career, admitting to Huffington Post, "To be totally honest, it didn't have the effect I thought it would. You always think there's going to be one thing that you blow up from, but that didn't really happen. It was just another good thing that happened." Goldman went from working with musicians to, as he put it, working with more, and I quote, "literary and intellectual types," as well as working on the CBS show 60 Minutes. That does it for today's video, guys. Thanks for watching. Be sure to like button and subscribe. We'll see you again in Rock and Roll True Stories. Take care.

can't get no, and everybody's going to sing Satisfaction, right? Call that practice. One of the little louder.

They tell you that they're all quiet and innocent. Don't believe them.